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as a press for easy feeling, blowing softly through the trees, which welcomes in the morning light, it shines for me to see, and it takes me past my sorrow and keeps me from the rain. For all these things, I'd like to thank you once again.

0: Eric Kabasele, Didier Berbera, Roger Kaembe, Bibiche,
1: Julia Maya, Lisa Molemi, Las Gazelle Aboufassa, Papoute Deda, Charlène Boufassa, Merdo Obova, Manabi Biebi, Gina Ekoumou, Lambert de Paris, Sylvain Liongo.

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And it takes me past my sorrow and keeps me from the rain. For all these things I'd like to thank you once again.

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And it takes me past my sorrow and keeps me from the rain. For all these things I'd like to thank you once again.

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For all these things I'd like to thank you once again.

0: Eric Kabasele, Didier Berbera, Rocher Kaembe, Bibiche,
1: Julia Maya, Lisa Molemi, La Gazelle Abou Fassa. 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